0: yelling me in the face, I'll take it.
1: Like, fuck it. I don't care.
2: Where are you going?

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1: Yeah.
0: Like what?
1: I fish for bass.
0: Really?
1: Yeah, but there's bass, catfish, carp. They put trout in here in the winter.
0: No kidding.
1: Yeah.
0: I don't know. That's cool.
1: Yeah.
0: Have a good night.
1: Yeah.

0: into the docks. Put some diamonds in my watch.
1: Cheese, tight, high heels. This is how you make me feel. Lips, girl.

This train is now approaching Stapleton Road. Please take care as you step from the train to the platform.

is Stapleton Road. Please do not attempt to board or leave the train when the doors are closing. 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

Montpellier, please do not attempt to board or leave the train when the doors are closing. 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

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Please do not attempt to board or leave the train when the doors are closing. This is a Great Western Railway service to Severn Beach.

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Please do not attempt to board or leave the train when the doors are closing. This is a Great Western Railway service to Severn Beach.

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Please do not attempt to board or leave the train when the doors are closing. This is a Great Western Railway service to Severn Beach.

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Please take care as you step from the train to the platform.

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Please do not attempt to board or leave the train when the doors are closing. This is a Great Western Railway service to Severn Beach.

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Please do not attempt to board or leave the train when the doors are closing. This is a Great Western Railway service to Severn Beach.

This is St. Andrew's Road. Please do not attempt to board or leave the train when the doors are closing. 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
1: Right?
0: Another 2 laps?
1: Yeah.
0: That's a better effort tonight.
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Let's see. I'm not caught yet. Well, boys, it's right up here. 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

0: 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Go!
1: Yeah. Jesus Christ. I could have sworn to be

0: for like putting max efforts in.
1: Yeah.
0: And this was like after like a good like base of work that you were sort of fucked anyway. And then you

0: 2-1, boys. Hey, 2-1. It's like a night after the first one.
1: I saw you got the wheel, I was like, I feel you. I was going to come out from
0: St. Louis. Have enough for you?